tear your insides out. 'Cause everybody hates a tourist, especially one who thinks it's all such a laugh.

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1: 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Thank you very much. Thank you.
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0: It's okay, it's alright, baby. 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
1: 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Let's get it up.
0: 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But wait a minute.

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And now come here, darling. Come here, baby. Come here, baby. Oh, baby. Yeah, that's right. Come close to me. Oh, I got a feeling, baby. I got that feeling. Oh, darling, I'm gonna get it out. 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